0: You know, hipness is not a state of mind, it's a fact of life.
1: Westküste FM in Meldorf auf 105,2.

goodbye. 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Oh, but the night outside is far below, his heart is pumping blood on his

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He sees that his death is to experience only, not to those who plan out his life.

sunset on your color TV screen. 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

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Listen to the mariachi play at midnight. Are you with me? Are you with me?

There are many people. 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
0: Say less. 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

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Niggas swear they passed us, they doing too much. Haven't done my taxes, I'm too turned